But 98.5, definitely one of my favorite ladies in country music. That would be Miss Kelsey Ballerini and Dibs. We're at the final home stretch of the show. Still got a little bit of time if you want to send a suggestion my way. And you know the number, so dial it right now.

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town. Your lipstick stained every coffee cup that I got in this house. The way you say I love you too is like rain on an old tin roof.

Breaking Benjamin. With Javelle. Starset. And Cami Kehoe. Thursday, September 17th, Chris Tomlin.

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0: Moving on. Josh Ross, Hate How You Look, moving on a Monday, winding down on Win 98.5 and the Win 98.5 Morning Show.
1: Mm-hmm.
0: You got something you want to say over there, Julie?
1: I am so thankful for all of our sponsors, and you've got the Justice File coming up. And it is brought to you by IBEW Local 445, the country's best kept secret in the workforce. Find out how you can join the Brotherhood and work a trade today by visiting them online at IBEW445.com.
0: Boom. Now you got to play the...
1: there we go. Boom.
0: Boom.
1: Take it away, buddy.
0: How about some Justice Files? This weekend, a father and his young son stole over $7,000 worth of jewelry from an art center. Yeah, the mistake was the 10-year-old child signed the official visitor log with his own details when they walked inside. They also, the father and son duo, left behind a stainless steel cup, so they returned to the building later on to look for that precious cup, where workers recognized them and immediately called the police. What a terrible duo. Another story, the cow onesie robbery. A burglar broke into a local smoke shop to steal electronic vape products. The mistake was he wore a full black and white cow onesie costume during the break-in, making security footage instantly ridiculous and easy for investigators to identify. I think his quote was, "Don't have a cow, man." It's a smoke shop, so go figure.
2: Don't have a cow.
0: A specific kind of smoke. I need to run a... can you see him going to the costume rental place? Do you have any cow suits? What's the event, sir? I'm going to break into a smoke shop. I got the costume for you. That is... Move over. That's the Justice Files brought to you by IBEW 445. And, of course, the morning show is brought to you by Roach Home Improvement, the big name in roofing and siding for Southwest Michigan. We're about to wrap it up. Julianne, you have anything you'd like to add today?
1: Just our commercial for Cassie. Cassie Scramlin.
0: Cassie, I love Cassie Scramlin. She's the greatest.
1: She is awesome.
0: She is. She's
1: got it going on.
0: She's got a big heart. Yes.
1: Yes, she does.
0: Yes, she does.
1: I appreciate her.
0: Yes.
1: So that's about all I can add. But I can add after this.
0: JD will be back tomorrow.
1: And we're all saying praise the Lord.
0: Yeah. I can hear it now. It's about time. Julie's walking by the door and she's like, "Man, will you guys shut up?" That's all I can hear is giggling.
1: I know. I totally blew JD's advice out the door.

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The amount of times that I have said that since Luke Bryan released that song, I would hope people know what I mean, especially when it's someone I don't like actually love. They're probably like, what the heck, weirdo. 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

Morgan Wallen, that's been by now on your country when 98.5 or Heinz has come out with a bridal ketchup bib. 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

0: Lauren Elena with Chase Matthew with all my exes. I went 98.5. A woman just won a $1 million lottery on her lunch break. 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My gosh. 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
1: I'm a redneck. 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

Jump Party with Boots Off on your country with 98.5. It is Hannah, and I'm heading out of here. So have a good rest of your Monday. Enjoy it. 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

And by now, latest from Morgan Wallen on your country, Wind 98.5, where JD and Scott are back tomorrow morning. Get your Tuesday into gear. You never know what those two knuckleheads will come up with. You know it's going to be fun, though. Wake up with them tomorrow morning right here on Wind 98.5.

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A few showers, a couple of thunder showers rolling through southwest Michigan. You can find out if any raindrops are going to be falling on your head. 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You can do it at windcountry.com. 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

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Good evening. I'm Alan Parrish. Listen, don't tell on me, but I am going to be here for another 2 hours. I know that's a lot of Alan Parrish on your speakers, but listen, we are continuing on with our mischievous Monday next hour. It's Jason Aldean here on Your Country, Win 98.5.

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Win 98.5. I have dubbed today the Mischievous Monday, but I think we should end that. Let's have a little good news, right? A 5-week-old rescue kitten with mustache markings straight out of the Mushroom Kingdom. Yes, looking like Mario. Fittingly named Mario is looking for a home in the UK. See, listen, I'm not all bad. I don't talk about just bad stuff. Anyways, it's B, her, Ella Langley, here on your country. She

Your Country Win 98.5. Good evening. I'm Alan Parrish, and it is officially time for me to head on out of here. I've been here since, what, 3 p.m.? My goodness, that is a lot of Alan Parrish on your speakers. Thank you for sticking around for this mischievous Monday. I'm leaving you with the president. It's Ella Langley, choosing Texas, only here on Your Country. Just when

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